Incredible. Words cannot describe, no critiques, no nothing, just the fact that we've all been here and experienced something very extraordinary, a live broadcast with an incredible rock and roll band. And all, many thanks to Bud Prager, who without this, the manager, could not have happened. Many, many thanks.

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And I wait without you.

0: December 6, 2014. We're gonna drive across LA and hit every wedding we possibly can. It's gonna be awesome. And we're late. What's the door for you, Mr. Madden?
1: Woo!

Come on, guys, thank you so much. This was the coolest thing ever.